0: associated with. And yeah, rest in peace to an absolute legend.
1: Did a lot of Disney classics, Whole New World, you know, and Beauty and the Beast as well. Sang on a lot of Disney movies.
0: Yes, absolutely.
1: Bye-bye, Peebo. Bye-bye, DJ Producer Locke. Thank you so much. Bye-bye, Producer Kev. Thank you so much. Thank you very much to Producer Sam, who's already buggered off. And Sports Talk is next, and I will see you tomorrow. I'm Andrew Dickens. This is News Talk ZB. Have a great night.

0: 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Say yes to DVS. 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
2: Hear yourself think. 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
3: 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What you're doing with the law, will that strip the voting rights from the unelected folk at the Far North District Council?
4: 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Very clearly, people who are not democratically elected to council should not have voting rights when they just spend ratepayer money, and we're fixing that problem.
3: What proportion of unelected councillors across the country are going to lose their voting rights because of this?
4: We haven't got the exact number, but there are a large number of committees across pretty much every council in the country. It would be in the hundreds. The exact number is not actually known, because technically a council can appoint and do this every day, you know, make these changes quite regularly, but there's a lot.
2: Heather Duplessy-Allen on the Mike Hosking Breakfast. Back this morning from 6 with Aveda Retirement Communities on Newstalk ZB.
5: Newstalk ZB with Tim Beveridge. LB, good morning.
6: Tough little morning to you, Tim.
5: How you doing?
6: Yeah, good. Had some really good news today, Tim.
5: Uh-huh.
6: I had a cancerous melanoma on my nose.
5: Oh, God.
6: And okay. About 3.5 weeks ago, went to a plastic surgeon, and he cut it all out and took skin off the side of the neck and stitched that up, and then placed it over my nose. And over several visits to the doctor and plastic surgeon, they gave me the all clear today.
5: And oh, fantastic.
6: Yeah. I was wrapped, because I had to keep it dry and I couldn't have a shower properly. And I was really missing, you know, standing under the water and, you know, missing the old not getting a wet type thing.
5: Yeah. Oh, that must... Hey, how's it? How's it? I mean, plastic surgeon and everything. How does it look?
6: It looks bloody good.
5: Good stuff.
6: In fact, I'm allowed my first shower tomorrow morning, and I've got some ointment to put on to keep it moist.
5: Oh, fantastic. Oh, that's actually, that must be a huge weight off your shoulders, isn't it?
6: Oh, God. I'll tell you what, Tim. I've never been through so much pain in my life.
5: Oh, really?
6: When they stuck the needles in my nose, and I was lifting myself off the surgery bed.
5: Oh, is that when they were giving you the local anaesthetic?
6: Yeah.
5: Local anaesthetic can be, fairly unpleasant, isn't it? Did the, you know, oh, God. Yeah, no, I don't like to think of that too much. I mean, once it's kicked in, it's quite nice. We're still like, oh, thank God. I mean, imagine, aren't we lucky to live in a time where at least you've got local anaesthetic? Imagine, you know, dentistry. God. Oh, I think the worst thing to you know, have to experience in the old days would have been sort of the pre-anaesthetic dentistry would be bloody horrendous, wouldn't it?
6: I remember the old murder house at school.
5: Yeah.
6: And they used to draw. I went to North Beach Primary School, and they had a treadle drill. The nurse used to press up and down on the treadle.
5: Oh, what, like pump it with a foot?
6: Yeah.
5: Well, it's like that. Have you seen that? Have you seen the Little Shop of Horrors, the dentist scene with Steve Martin?
6: No.
5: Oh, no. You should. Have a look at that sometime, because he's a sadistic. He's a sadistic dentist, and it's a big musical number. But there's a, you know, and Bill Murray's a masochistic customer who comes in, who really gets off on it, and the sadistic dentist doesn't know how to treat a customer who's like really loving what he's doing. He's like, oh, doctor, yeah. I need a long slow root canal. It's like, it's quite funny. Quite a famous scene.
6: Mid-70s, Tim, we were paying 22% interest on our mortgage.
5: Yeah, I've heard those numbers. How long did that last?
6: Well, I was with CSB,

0: Buddies are behaving badly. I don't know. It might wonder if we'd go back to first past the post. It has good. Both of them have good and bad things. I mean, you. Yeah, I don't know.
1: Well, let's be fair. What happened to Nandor Tankos? Well, that guy.
0: Well, that's going too far back to me remember any details.
1: Well, that's when MMP first came in.
0: Yeah.
1: They were all smoking weed in the beehive.
0: Okay. Anyway, okay. Well, yeah, what made you want to talk about that right now, by the way?
1: You only literally have two choices. It's National or Labour-led. And yes, Winston is there. But to be fair, Winston has got more charisma than Luxon or...
0: Well, whether you want him being Prime Minister, charisma's one thing. Yeah. Do you like who are you? Who do you vote for?
1: Who do I vote for? Well, see, the thing is that I don't think I'm going to vote.
0: Why not?
1: Because there's no point, because you're only getting two choices and what.
0: Well, no, you can vote. You can vote for another minor party, which will have an influence. There might be some policies you're hoping they'll get on board. So you should definitely vote.
1: Do you mean like the New Zealand Outdoor and Freedom Party?
0: No, I mean like New Zealand First Act or the Māori Party or the Greens or...
1: What about the Opportunity Party? What do they do?
0: I don't know enough about them to comment on them, actually, but I doubt they'd get above 5%.
1: Maybe I could vote for the Women's Rights Party.
0: Well, you can do... There you go. You've given yourself some options.
1: Because we don't have... Well, but the thing is... You see what I mean?
0: No.
1: You don't?
0: No. Because I've mentioned parties that are in the government and I know it's...
1: Well, that's what I mean. That's what I mean. Is it first past the post or MMP? I think we're in a dreamland. We're actually we voted for MMP.
0: Would you prefer first past the post?
1: Well, I think it is first past the post.
0: Mm.
1: I think that's the mindset of the government as it has been.
0: Look, if it was first past the post, it would be much harder for smaller parties to be in government, to be a member of the government, because it would be simply electorate-based MPs. But, you know,
1: True, but if you're working for a boss, you're working for a boss, right? So it doesn't matter if you're working for Mobil or Z Energy. You're working for one of them.
0: Mm.
1: And one of them's going to be the Prime Minister. One of them's going to be your boss.
0: Well, I understand the MMP relationship between the three parties to be a bit different. No one's anyone's boss, but anyway, hey, Chris, Ben, I'm going to move on now, but thanks for your call. We'll be back in a tick.
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0: 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By the way, I see Ukrainian drones have hit Russia's St. Petersburg area. That's

0: is. 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
2: It's Newstalk ZB. A few texts here. Tim, after years of dissatisfaction, this is about, you know, the questions I asked about what is would have been the reason, or what would be the reason you'd change banks. Because they're constantly advertising for our product, aren't they? But how, I mean, I don't know what demographic is most likely that they're aiming at. Their marketing departments would be able to tell us, but I would imagine that it's young people, you know, university students. Also, mortgage rates, you'd be advertising it to people who are buying a home. So maybe, you know, there is a fairly broad audience for it. But this message says, from Lee, says, Tim, after years of dissatisfaction with BNZ, especially not being supported and trying to pay down our mortgage quicker, we moved to NZHL, that's NZ Heartland, I guess, where we get more personalised support and have made big inroads into our mortgage. From memory, it wasn't difficult to move as their customer care managed most of that. Also Kiwi-owned, which we support, worth looking into. Cheers, Lee. Yes, I imagine that would be a big part of it, wouldn't it? It would be the bank making it easy. Because I gather with KiwiSaver that that's something you just need to, you know, you just need to advise that you want to shift your funds and they do it all for you. The new KiwiSaver provider can arrange that. You just need to sign off on things, I think, and it goes from there. Tim, we changed banks when we realised from a bank statement, excuse me, how much the bank fees were. They were using our money to make money and charging us to have our money in their bank. The TSB, on the other hand, charged no bank fees and paid interest on both the saving and cheque account, says Lars. God, that sounds like the good old days, doesn't it? Cheque accounts. cheque account. Of course, that's not the word these days. I think the new word for cheque account is current account, isn't it? Hi, I tried to change to Heartland Bank a few years ago. We finance work vehicles through them, and Heartland are so good to deal with. Typo here, it says odd school service. I think they mean old school service. We bank with BNZ. There's a typo here. I think they meant to put but. Or it says R, they don't care. So ARE, I don't know what that's a typo for. Now Heartland will be full service. Oh, now that Heartland will be full service, we'll change. Thanks for your message. Hello, did you know? Oh, this is something completely unrelated from one of our stargazers. Did you know that by about the 9th of June, two sets of heavenly twins will appear very close in the sky about an hour after sunset, low in the west? There is the existing pair of stars in the constellation Gemini, and added to these will be the bright planets Venus and Jupiter. Already these planets are becoming impressive in the west as they move noticeably closer in their apparent position in the sky each evening, says Alan. So, impressive in the west. Okay. I don't know what I'll see at this time of the day when I go home, but it depends on the cloud, doesn't it? Oh, sorry, somebody's corrected, my texter has corrected me, the one who I said... they said NZHL. I thought it was Heartland, but they've corrected me saying no, NZHL is NZ Home Loans, not Heartland. And it's part of Kiwi Bank. Sorry about that. Thank you for the corrections. That's the problem with initials, I guess. Sometimes they work out, I have to try and work out what the real name is and I got it wrong. And Tim, remember the bank ratings were fraudulent or inflated during the 2006-07 and did not show true values till the 2008 crash, so take them with a grain of salt because history repeats. Well, there are three different, there's the S&P scale, there's Moody's and Fitch, and I don't know, I think between them they do it. If you want to look up what your bank's credit rating is, I just Googled Reserve Bank bank credit ratings and a couple of clicks and you're there. Right, it is 20 to 5.
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6: It's largely devoid of the gimmicks, the bribes or incentives for voters. This is a budget that draws a line in the sand. This is National and the Coalition practicing what they preach and defining themselves by their decision making. Whether the strategy succeeds politically is another question. Yes, it demonstrates fiscal credibility and attempts to address underlying economic weaknesses, but you could also argue the government has underestimated public demand for immediate cost of living relief. Overall, the budget moves New Zealand closer to stabilising debt and returning to surplus, but its success depends heavily on economic growth forecasts, successful implementation of spending cuts and stable global conditions. Given weaker growth projections and international uncertainty, achieving surplus by 2029-2030 is far from guaranteed. As ever, it's another case of needing to hope for the best, but prepare for the worst.
3: That was a News Talk ZB Extra.
7: Righty-ho, News Talk ZB with Tim Beveridge. Now, where are we up to? It is Sarah. Hello.
8: Hello, Tim. Lovely to hear your voice.
7: Well, that's very kind of you. How can we help you today? What would you like to talk about?
8: I'd like to talk about great experiences, just briefly.
7: Yeah.
8: One would be going through rainforest with all the moss dripping down. This is on the approach to Mount Taranaki, Mount Egmont.
7: Yeah.
8: And I was only about 9 years old, and then climbing up the first slopes of the mountain with a lot of alpine flowers, edelweiss. Mm. Which are really beautiful.
7: Edelweiss? We have Edelweiss in New Zealand.
8: Oh, yes. The South Island Edelweiss, and there's North Island Edelweiss, and the South Island Edelweiss is, they all have fluffy, sort of soft, like velvety petals, but the South Island is slightly larger.
7: Oh, yes, I've just Googled. There are four different endemic edelweiss species in New Zealand. Who knew? I just thought it was a fun fact for the day.
8: Yes, and they're so beautiful. Really lovely little plants, and they grow in crevices or all sorts of places like that.
7: Yeah.
8: And when we started climbing, and my first time was 2 years earlier to climb on snow.
7: Yeah.
8: And later on I climbed in the, years later, I climbed in the Southern Alps and the Arrowsmith.
7: Yeah.
8: Which have very high ridges and things.
7: Yeah.
8: And what the party, unfortunately, a rock hits his head, and he had cut on his head.